silence, compression into my little world. 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Can't you understand, oh my little girl?

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2: 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We'd like to bring on our guest star. Ladies and gentlemen, Miss Celine Dion.

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I focus on the pain, the only thing that's real.

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4: Welcome back to Dance Stage USA. Our next song is Sia's Cheap Thrills. Have you heard the song?
5: Yes, I have.
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2: 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Mortals are no match for the living dead. Your soul is mine.

0: Now that was cool. Thanks, you guys. That's Tom York of Radiohead, joined by Posey's John Auer on drums. Let's hear it for John. And Ken Stringfellow on guitar. And I guess one day, don't be surprised, any of you, if you find like a bootleg of that. Thanks, all
1: na
0: of you.
1: 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Rock Life.
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1: 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And Buddy Guy is gonna help us out.

0: 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Buddy Guy. Buddy motherfucker Guy.
1: 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Rock Life.